They're only to hide my guilt and shame. I forgive you, now I ask the same of you. While we were apart, I was human too.

So exciting the way you walk. Beauty is in the eye of the beholder, baby, and I want you to know that all I see is you. And what I see, I like. You're what's missing in my life. So

0: Você está ouvindo a Nova Paradiso 89,5.
1: You know, I was wondering, you know, if you could keep on, because the force, it's got a lot of power, and it makes me feel like